This is the point where the guitarist gets to speak now and again. And today I don't have very much to say, so thank you very much for coming and making this the hottest ticket this country's ever seen. You're great. We love you.

summer's evening, on a train bound for nowhere, I met up with a gambler. 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The boredom overtook us, and he began to speak. He said, "Son, I made my life.

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2: 2026. I only got the words wrong, didn't I? Been a long time. This is so informal, we'll start again.
3: Hey, wait a minute, what is the word? Do I have to? I got it. One, two, three, four.

0: remains merciful.
1: And how would you like to take this song?
0: What is it?
1: Sure.

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Look at that mama, she got it sticking in the cameraman. Oh, we gotta get out of song. Andy's up there. What's that? Hawaiian noises. He's banging on the bongos like a chimpanzee. Oh, that ain't working.

You might know of the original sin. You might know how to play with fire.